Got the live corn on the heavy 96 Rock. Nick hanging out with you on a Sunday evening. Your cover song is happening right now.

Stone Cold Crazy. Ever actually listen and pay attention to these lyrics? Kind of fun. This dude's like running from the law, trying to avoid being a dead man because he is a person that has done some nefarious things. I mean, later in the song, walking down the street shooting people that I meet with my rubber Tommy water gun. Metallica would take that and say fully loaded Tommy gun. Just so everybody knows. But yeah, wild tune. And it's Queen. You can't not like Queen, right? Off Garage Incorporated, highly underrated album, in my opinion, from Metallica, because it's all covers, but it's so cool. Stone Cold Crazy.

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God is a weapon. Marilyn Manson hanging out with Falling in Reverse for that one. 96 Rock, this is The Heavy. And I know that summer is coming to an end, which nobody likes to hear, but that does not mean the live rock and roll in your face, in your earballs is stopping. No! 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Got Shinedown, of course, coming to the Andrew J. Brady on September 9th. Turnstile at the Brady. Now it's September 16th. Louder Than Life Weekend down in Louisville. Hells yeah. Jack White at Megacorp on September 18th. We've got Godsmack at PNC Pavilion October 21st. And then 96 Rock presents Wage War at the Brady on November 11th. Going to be a fun one. Haven't seen Wage War live yet, so I'm excited for it.

Shinedown going to be at the Edge of Jay Brady on September 9th. Looking forward to that one. Going to do a little pre-party action at the Holy Grail Banks before the show. So make sure you come on down, say hi, maybe grab some cool prizes, maybe last chance tickets, in addition to the delicious food and always cold, tasty, frothy beverages that are served at the Holy Grail Banks. And I will be back with you tomorrow morning, 6 a.m. Kick your work week off right. Little Birdie told me, speaking of Shinedown, that we are going to have more tickets to give away on Monday. And yes, you will have to beat Bridget. Last time we gave Beat Bridget or Shinedown tickets away during Beat Bridget, Bridget was on point. She destroyed everybody. I mean, stole people's souls right from their bodies. Nobody could take her down. Will you be able to steal these tickets away from her grasp? Let's find out tomorrow morning, 7:30. I'll leave you with Nickelback, and I know you're like, Nickelback? This is featuring John 5. It's called Rattle the Cage, and I'm sorry, it fits the bill for the headline.

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1: Yeah, here we go for the 100th time. Hand grenade pins in every line. Throw them up and let something shine. 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Find a new

Denise here in the 96 Rock Studio on your Sunday evening. How was your all's weekend? Man, I've been busy the last 2 weeks, but I want to thank you guys for coming out to Bogart's on Monday night and seeing Dog Star, and on Tuesday at Riverbend seeing Motley Crue. Eric Bass's card from Shinedown hits almost full. I'm sure we're going to be doing something before the show, and I hope to get that card filled up. It's cold, Dead Poets Society.

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Well, I don't need to remind you guys. Last year, we lost Ozzy Osbourne in July. And this year, we lost Dolly Parton and Tim Curry on the same day in August. The universe needs to stop this. Please. We need to start laughing and having a good time. 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

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Yep, and we still don't. 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

Well, how do you like that coming out of a Metallica double shot on a Sunday evening? I looked up the Metallica Sphere shows. They're all sold out. You know, that's to be expected, as big as Metallica is. And, you know, kind of like to give the little guys a try. I looked Dayseeker up, and they are going to be at a place called The Truth in Nashville, Tennessee on November 7th. That would be worth a road trip. It's Crawl Back to My Coffin.

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This is another band I don't have a t-shirt for. As many times as I've seen them, I don't know why. But I've looked up their website, and there's some new merch that I may be looking into. And if you want to see them on September 16th at the Ruoff Music Center in Noblesville, Indiana, that would definitely be another road trip worth it. It's something we got, Breaking Benjamin.

Nothing says one of us cheated like a joint Facebook account. 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

Another double shot on a Sunday evening. It's Guns N' Roses. It's Denise on 96 Rock. Did you guys know that Slash now has a snake named after him? Apparently, these researchers found this little snake in New Guinea, and they researched everything and found out that it didn't have a name, so they named it Leophis Slashy. One of the researchers happened to be a Guns N' Roses fan. And I'm going to stop talking about that right now because I'm getting the willies.

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All right, you guys, Denise is out of here. My time is up. I need to go home and get some sleep. Man, I'll tell you, I hate to admit this, but Friday morning I woke up to get ready to go to work and I didn't have any clean socks. That's how busy I've been. I haven't been able to wash my socks and I hate wearing shoes without socks. But thanks for listening. You guys have a great week. Don't forget to listen to Bridget and Nick in the mornings and I'll talk to you all next Sunday.

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We are. Oh, you already knew that? Okay, then. 96 Rock.

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I said, are you gonna be my girl? It's one, two, three, take my hand and come with me, because you look so fine that I really wanna make you mine. I said, you look so fine that I really wanna make you mine. Four, five, six, come on and get your kicks. 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
5: 6:12 on your Monday, August the 31st. 75 degrees to start this work week out. Hope you all had an outstanding weekend and that... going back to the grind this week isn't as stressful as you think it will be. Thank you for tuning in. My name is Nick Weta, manning my post behind Master Control, sitting across the desk from me, the closest thing to perfection you will experience today, or any given day for that matter. I don't know how she does it. She finds a way to organize and control the chaos of our mornings, and we would be lost without her. Please welcome the one and only Bridget. Good morning, my friend. Glad to see you. How was your weekend?
1: It was good. It was busy. I woke up before my alarm this morning.
5: Yeah?
1: Cautiously optimistic about the week.
5: Whoa. Hold on, everybody.
1: I mean...
5: strap in.
1: I'm just saying. It's the last day of August. I don't really know how that happened, to be perfectly honest.
5: August did fly.
1: It really did.
5: Fly by.
1: Right?
5: Yeah. I mean... Once we got out of, like, I think March, the summer has
1: blinked,
5: just
1: right?
5: Bang, like that. It's been ridiculous.
1: And
5: so.
1: I feel like August has been busy for sure, but I feel like it just got started. And, I mean, it's legit the last day of the month.
5: Uh-huh.
1: So, yeah, I had an extra day, and that still felt like it kind of flew by. But, overall, very good. The good news is that when we make it to the end of this week,
5: we will get there.
1: We get an extra day. So,
5: oh, that's right.
1: That is
5: holiday.
1: Part of the silver lining. Labor
5: Day. I forgot all about that.
1: Super late this year.
5: That's right. That's probably why I forgot about it. Dang, you're right. Okay.
1: Yeah. It all seems kind of cattywampus.
5: All right. Things are looking up the beginning of this week.
1: But overall. Two thumbs up. How about you?
5: Pretty good. Like you, busy weekend. All baseball themed this weekend. Boys and I head first into all the Little League World Series craziness that was going on. If we weren't watching it, we were playing it in the front yard. A bunch of watch parties on Saturday for the games. Unfortunately, our Hamilton Westside Little League.
1: I know. I was keeping up on that.
5: Unable.
1: What a bummer.
5: I know. Punched their way, but still, congratulations to
1: them.
5: Yeah,
1: what
5: so
1: a
5: much
1: great
5: fun.
1: Run.
5: Watching them. And then we had ball on Sunday. My kid plays fall ball, my oldest. It's the first year he does the machine pitch now. So he's off the tee. And he's getting his timing right. And I don't have one of those machines to time him up, but the second time around at this game, he found his swing, and the coach that was operating the machine took a nice T-ball right to the jawline. And I was
1: wow.
5: And I was the only, like, everybody was like, ooh, and I'm up there going, yeah, right back up the middle. That's the way you do it.
1: Yeah.
5: And so they actually, like, he had to come off the field because I think he was bleeding a little bit. So
1: okay.
5: Busted his lip up, and I was proud of my
1: Who
5: boy for that.
1: Who knew that T-Bart was so
5: yeah, that machine pitch got a little
1: rough.
5: Velocity on it. When you get a hold of one, those little kids, they get it right, man. They can smack it right back at you. So all the practice was paying off for that one, which made
1: me
5: feel
1: good.
5: Yeah,
1: I love that they call it fall ball, and we're at like 90 degrees this week.
5: Yeah.
1: Again. You know why this happens?
5: Because
1: y'all were drinking pumpkin spice lattes last week.
5: Yeah, summer's still here. Sunshine, 90 degrees, heat in
1: know
5: the forecast.
1: Know that it's your fault.
5: If you were hoping for more of those fall feels and pumpkin-flavored beverages, pump the brakes and keep the tequila on hand. Because we're still mixing margaritas this summer.
1: That's right.
5: High of 91, feeling more like 95. Copy and paste this for Tuesday and Wednesday before some rain chances move in later in the week. But let's punch this Monday right in the teeth. Get it moving. We have your next chance to beat Bridget today, and lo and behold, we have more tickets for Shinedown at the Andrew J. Brady Music Center, September 9th. Will Bridget hoard all of these this week? We shall find out. A wake-up call 15 minutes out where you can score tickets to see the Ohio Is for Lovers Festival. That one's sneaking up on us this Saturday up at the Rose Music Center. So, gonna have some fun on this Monday. Thank you so much for being here.
0: We want to hear what you have to say. 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
2: 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Here you go. There you go. 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

0: 96 Rock Mornings, Bridget and Nick. Song clip in reverse for the wake-up call. You give us the name of the band, and you will check out the Ohio Is for Lovers Festival this Saturday up at the Rose. What is your guess?
1: Shinedown?
0: Shinedown is the correct answer. Well done. What's your name? Where are you calling from?
1: Sandra Bowles. Bellevue, Kentucky.
0: Sandra, thank you so much for hanging out. You are going to see the Ohio Is for Lovers Festival this Saturday up at the Rose Music Center. Hang on the line. We'll get you set up, okay?
1: All right. Thanks, Nick.
0: So, yeah, Monday morning wake-up call with some Shinedown, and you'll have your opportunity to score some more Shinedown tickets next hour if somebody can beat Bridget, that show at the Andrew J. Brady on the
2: 9th. Ties also score tickets.
0: Gonna be awesome. We got the pre-party going on as well before that at the Holy Grail Bank, so hope to see a bunch of y'all out there. But I haven't seen Shinedown in a hot minute, Bridget. I'm excited.
2: It's gonna be a great show, especially at the Andrew J. Brady, little smaller venue. Yeah. Also, hopefully gonna have some cool stuff that we're going to be able to give away, maybe some signed things.
0: Ooh.
2: At the pre-show party. Still working those details out.
0: Love that. And this is cool. Dave tracked us down and sent us a message. He wanted us to wish Ayla a very happy birthday today. She is a loyal listener and is most likely listening right now. So hopefully she's a little embarrassed.
2: That was his goal, it sounds like. Have become friends over the years, now more like family, and just wanted to say thanks for putting up with me, and I wanted to wish her a happy birthday. Hey, you know what? You go through the extra hoops of trying to track us down and reach out. We're going to do our best. Hope you have a great day at work, and happy birthday.
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0: 96 Rock Mornings, Bridget and Nick. We are 12 minutes away from what we need to know on our Monday. What do you got for us, Bridget?
1: A traffic nightmare out of, like, the scene of a movie that happened yesterday, plus maybe the most perfect obituary ever written.

0: 96 Rock. 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
1: When I first saw this yesterday on the news, I thought it was out of a movie. A semi-truck literally hanging over a 71 overpass at MLK. Police said the driver was coming down 71 when he thought his brakes failed, completely trying to take the MLK exit around 5 p.m., the truck smashed through the barrier and ended up dangling over the interstate below. If that wasn't scary enough, nearly 200 gallons of fuel spilled from the truck and onto the highway underneath. Two people inside the cab had to be rescued using harnesses before being taken to the hospital. Thankfully, crews were able to get the truck removed and clean the mess up overnight.
2: Yeah.
1: The good news, the entrance and the exit ramps at MLK and 71 are back open this morning. But wow. Wild.
2: I mean, you're right.
1: That
2: literally
1: nobody
2: out
1: was
2: of a
1: injured?
2: Movie. That nobody was injured below the truck. That if you're in the cab of that thing, you're like, I don't want to move.
1: I mean, congratulations to the Cincinnati Fire Department for their quick action. I mean,
2: and that's one of those things that you, like, you train for it and you know.
1: Did
2: like,
1: you?
2: Like you, but you do. But you don't know if you're ever going to use it. And you're thankful you got that training because they did an excellent job. And the cleanup afterward. But that is wild.
1: Yeah.
2: You think they were shooting a film the way it looked like.
1: Yeah. I was like, what?
2: Oh, crazy.
1: How about this? For the fifth straight weekend, Spider-Man Brand New Day topped the box office.
2: Dang.
1: The MCU sequel took the number one spot with $22 million. Has now earned over $2.3 billion globally. The Looney Tunes movies, Coyote versus Acme, took second place with $15.4 million in its opening weekend. I've heard good reviews about that.
2: I will wait for that.
1: That's something that's going to be on your radar.
2: I don't know about the theater for that one, but Wile E. Coyote was always my favorite. Him and the Roadrunner for the Looney Tunes when I was growing up.
1: There was a lot of talk about this one, and then it got shelved for a while.
2: But I like those where you add the cartoons and like human characters, like how they did it with Space Jam, how they did like Who Framed Roger Rabbit back in the day. Like, I love these kind of films. I don't know if I'm going to see it in theater, but streaming, definitely. I'm all over this.
1: All right, now. I still need to see Spider-Man.
2: Yes, you do.
1: I know. I'm like
2: I'm not allowed to talk to you about anything.
1: I'm apparently the last person to have seen it at this rate. All right, let's talk sports.
2: Oh, well, the Little League World Series is over, and the Hamilton West Side Little League.
1: But what a great run.
2: Yeah, they did have a great run. They lost to Nevada in the U.S. Championship game, and then the third-place game, they blew a late lead to Japan. But still a great run for them. Such an awesome program they have there in Hamilton. This was Westside Little League's sixth appearance in the World Series, which is the most by any U.S. team in the history of this event. So still a big congrats to the team and the boys that played there. I mean, it was such fun watching y'all.
1: It really was.
2: Again, hope you have great success in the future with
1: that program. Yeah, I mean, what a great program, obviously.
2: Totally. To Major League Baseball, though, the Reds take 2 out of 3 from the Cubs over the weekend, capping off with a 7-5 comeback win last night on the national stage. The game was broadcast on NBC Sunday Night Baseball, and Joey Votto was the on-field reporter in the game, which was actually kind of cool to see him talking about his former team and kind of getting involved there, Bridget.
1: Not going to lie, the girls and I were all texted about it yesterday for the mere fact that, I mean, it would be fantastic to have him part of, you know, the management team for the Reds.
2: Yeah.
1: I think that that's ultimately where a lot of us would like to
2: put
1: see him.
2: Put him somewhere in there, yeah.
1: But if that is not, like, his path, this is a great path that I think we all could agree would make our hearts very Joey Votto full.
2: Yeah, he does great broadcasting. If we could get him locked up solely for the Reds and maybe not on the national broadcast, that would be cool because we get to see him more often.
1: Very true.
2: I was
1: good with it.
2: It was. He does it very well. It seems natural to him.
1: It does, right?
2: Yeah, but the Reds do return home for a 6-game homestand. First 3 games will be against the Padres, and that will begin tonight at 6:40. Going to be hot at the ballpark all week long. And not a great road trip for FC Cincinnati. They fell 4-0 to Nashville. That keeps Cincy in 6th place with 31 points in the East. They will look to rebound back at home turf this Saturday, taking on DC United. That match will be at 7:30.
1: Now that the 3 preseason games for the Bengals are in the books, we've got a post up on the 96 Rock Cincinnati Facebook page. What do you think that the Bengals season will be? What do you think that, you know, where are we going to end up?
2: Like a record?
1: Yeah.
2: I think a record. I mean, Again, it all is going to depend on the health of Joey B. If Joey B stays upright, double-digit wins. I say 11-win season, especially with the way the division is. You got new coaches everywhere. We're actually the only consistent team this year, which is kind of weird to say. And, yeah, so I would say, but you could take Joey B out of that equation.
1: I don't want to speak out of turn for the one and only Mr. David Fulcher, but I think that he would echo my statement right now. Uh-huh. We're going to the Super Bowl.
2: Going to the Super Bowl.
1: I'm calling
2: There's a chance. I mean, the way this division is and the potential that the defense has that we saw in preseason, it's looking pretty good for a playoff run. Let's be optimistic about that.
1: There you go. The internet says they have found the best obituary ever, and I'm thinking that this man wrote it himself. It starts with, Michael regrettably informs you that he's no longer alive, and that was not the plan. He exited the world the way he entered it, eating pizza. He was 51 years old when he died, which is young for a man, but quite old for a dog. So he left the world at peace in the knowledge that he outlived many, many dogs.
2: I'm so confused.
1: It ends with, Michael is again very sad to bring this news to you. It wasn't much fun to receive. In lieu of flowers, he asked that you give your love freely, especially to those you hold most dear, because you never know when you might have to leave in a hurry. I mean, it's a very long obituary, but I mean, yeah, just...
2: That's crazy.
1: Yeah, obviously went earlier than he had planned at 51 years old, but definitely some humor to it.
2: Totally.
1: I mean, I guess if you've got to go... You might as well.
2: So does he have, like, the obituary in his back pocket and, ready to go or upon death, release this?
1: I guess.
2: I kind of want to do that now. We should write our own obits and then just have them in our back pocket and just update them every year or so.
1: Would yours be a list of grievances?
2: Yes.
1: I feel like
2: 1,000%.
1: They would be. 1,000%.
2: Might be a list of all the people that,
1: that have wronged
2: that
1: you.
2: That have wronged me. And while I'm in hell, I will spite you. And then possibly a list of where the bodies are buried.
1: All right. There you go. There you have it. That's what you need to know today.
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96 Rock Mornings, Bridget and Nick. 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So, 513-750-9650, caller number 9, you'll have your chance at Shinedown tickets. Going to be at the Andrew J. Brady on September 9th. Going to be an awesome show. 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
1: Brooke, you are caller number 9, and you have your chance to beat Bridget. Are you ready for the challenge?
2: I'm ready to get my ass handed to me, yes.
1: No, you're supposed to go and say, yeah, I'm ready to beat her down. Come on, don't accept
2: defeat.
1: I will
2: try.
1: Don't accept defeat before you even tried. Horrible attitude, Brooke. Come on. All right, 6 questions coming your way, 60 seconds. Good luck to you. Remember to pass if you do not know the answer to a question. We will come back to it. Clock is ready. Here we go. Auction Web was the original name for what popular website?
2: eBay.
1: That is correct. In the film National Lampoon's Vacation, where were the Griswolds going on their cross-country trip?
2: Walmart.
1: Oh, incorrect.
2: Wally World.
1: Wally World is correct. Who played the lead role of Memphis Raines in the movie Gone in 60 Seconds?
2: Pass.
1: What is the term used to describe a group of lions?
2: Pride.
1: Pride is correct. What type of insect bite is one of the leading causes of Lyme disease?
2: Mosquito.
1: Incorrect.
2: Tick.
1: Tick is correct. What Harvard-educated guitarist is best known for his work with the band Rage Against the Machine?
2: Pass.
1: Go back to who played the lead role of Memphis Raines in the movie Gone in 60 Seconds.
2: Oh, that bald guy. Oh, I don't know it.
1: Where is the buzzer? 4 is the score that Bridget has to beat today. Let's get her back in here and see if, Brooke, we can get you to be victorious. Bridget, Brooke here got 4 correct answers on this Monday morning.
3: Okay.
1: That is what you are competing with. The clock is reset for you. So let's see how it all goes down. Here we go. Auction Web was the original name for what popular website?
3: Pass.
1: In the film National Lampoon's Vacation, where were the Griswolds going on their cross-country trip?
3: Oh, Wally World.
1: That is correct. Who played the lead role of Memphis Raines in the movie Gone in 60 Seconds?
3: Pass.
1: What is the term to describe a group of lions?
3: Pride.
1: That is correct. What type of insect bite is one of the leading causes of Lyme disease?
3: A tick.
1: Ticks is correct. What Harvard-educated guitarist is best known for his work with Rage Against the Machine?
3: Tom Morello.
1: That is correct. Auction Web was the original name for what popular website?
3: eBay?
1: eBay is correct. And who played the lead role of Memphis Raines in the movie Gone in 60 Seconds?
3: I don't know.
1: You're a huge fan of one of his movies.
3: I feel like you're being facetious.
1: I am being facetious.
3: Don't
1: you love him when he's in Con Air?
3: Oh, Nicolas Cage.
1: Nicolas Cage plays Memphis
3: Raines. I don't love him in really anything. No offense.
1: No. You already had one. I was wondering if the clue would get you there.
3: Yeah,
1: but,
3: sorry.
1: Apparently I failed at that. But Bridget, you did not fail. Victorious on the Monday. Brooke, I am so sorry.
3: Sorry, Brooke.
1: Unable to beat her today.
2: That's okay. I told him that I was going to get my ass handed to me by Miss Bridget, so that is okay.
3: You didn't. 4 is great.
1: But you know what? She accepted defeat before she even tried.
3: Well, that's fantastic.
1: Brooke, thank you so much for playing, and we are going to see if you can be caller number 9, because that's what we're looking for right now, 513-750-9650. Shinedown tickets on the line for when they're here at the Andrew J. Brady on September 9th.
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1: Oh my gosh, this is Tyler.
0: Tyler, you're calling number 9. Shinedown tickets are yours, my friend.
1: Wow, fantastic.
0: Not a problem hanging out with us on September 9th at the Andrew J. Brady. Hang on the line here, we'll get you set up.
1: Thank you.
0: Another chance to win these Shinedown tickets tomorrow. Somebody can take down the champ during Beat Bridget. But we've got some Hollywood dirt we need to get to in 14 minutes. Stick with us.

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We are. Oh, you already knew that? Okay, then. 96 Rock.

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1: Ooh, that was messy.
0: It's the Hollywood Dirt with Bridget and Nick, 96 Rock.
2: Dolly Parton has officially been laid to rest with a private funeral with her immediate family. This happened on Friday. In other Dolly news, Tennessee Governor Bill Lee and Nashville International Airport also announced Friday that they intend to rename the airport in her honor.
3: Oh, the Dolly Parton Airport. So, like DPA or something like that?
2: I feel like the letters never end up aligning with what you think it should be.
3: Maybe a triple D? Dolly double Ds?
2: I don't know. But yeah, we'll see when that comes to fruition.
3: Cool. Right? I like it.
2: Scott Weiland's 2009 live album is going to be hitting CD and streaming platforms for the first time. It's called Scott Weiland Live.
3: Okay.
2: And it's going to be out on October the 23rd. We have one of the tracks in advance. Check this out.

0: Doesn't sound too bad at all.
1: Does it say when
2: this was recorded?
1: This was actually from the House of Blues in Anaheim.
2: Oh, okay, cool.
1: The album was originally released on blue vinyl for Record Store Day. Scott would have been 59 on October the 27th, so they're releasing it on New Music Friday just before his 59th birthday, or what would have been.
2: What would have been. That's kind of cool.
1: Speaking of cool, the cast of Sandlot has reunited.
2: Have they?
1: For a short form YouTube series called Dugout Dads. Here's the thing. It's starring Patrick Renna and several of his former Sandlot teammates.
2: All right.
1: It's basically about a dad coaching his little league team and quickly realizes that the biggest headaches aren't the kids, it's the parents.
2: Oh, yeah.
1: And the coach is losing their minds about the people in the stands. Don't call it a Sandlot sequel because they say it's not that. They say that there are a few nostalgic nods for longtime fans. All 9 episodes are streaming on YouTube now.
2: Okay.
1: But it looks like it could be a lot of fun. They say that it turns out the Beast wasn't the scariest thing on the baseball field. It's actually Little League parents with opinions.
2: When you put parents on the field and when they got a little bit of money in the game as far as like buying like the equipment and stuff like that, yeah, they get crazy. I've seen it firsthand. So.
1: Again, you can give it a Google. Dugout Dads is what you're looking for.
2: Right on.
1: Not sure who asked about this, but Dennis Quaid would like you to know that he moved to Tennessee 6 years ago, and he's just a lot happier.
2: All right. Good for you, Dennis. Happy for you, I think.
1: Good for you, Dennis
2: Quaid.
1: That
2: whole Quaid family's kind of odd, aren't
1: they? They really are. I mean, great. Nobody asked. Anne Hathaway is joining Tom Cruise in the Days for Thunder sequel.
2: What?
1: It's going to be out in 2028.
2: There is a Days...
1: Nobody
2: asked
1: for
2: it. There doesn't need to be a Days of Thunder sequel.
1: No.
2: I mean, honestly... The Ballad of Ricky Bobby was the Days of Thunder sequel. Like, there you go. That's all we need.
1: This might be a movie, though, that you'd be interested in. Hooters the movie. Yes, it's real. It's the story of how Hooters was founded based on the actual event. It follows two friends from Iowa named Ted and Lenny.
2: Okay.
1: Ted is trying to find a woman named Diane from spring break. He convinces Lenny to take a road trip to Clearwater, Florida.
2: Yeah.
1: Diane would later become the first Hooters girl. The movie is being described as a hilarious buddy comedy, an inspiring biopic, and a wild journey based on a crazy idea. The director says, quote, "It's not all what people will be expecting, and it's, quote, mostly true."
2: Mostly true. And I think what most people are expecting are a lot of TNA. That's all you want from when you say Hooters movie, that's exactly
1: right?
2: What everybody thinks of.
1: I mean,
2: but I didn't know there was a whole origin story for Hooters. So that the story part actually kind of interesting. Not necessarily want to watch a movie about it, but I'd read like, oh, these two guys, they went and did this, blah, blah, blah, blah, blah. And that's all I need. I don't need a movie about Hooters.
1: I mean, 90 minutes.
2: Yeah.
1: Give or take?
2: Give me a 45-minute, like, special.
1: Okay, there you go.
2: I'd be all right with it.
1: And that right there is your Hollywood dirt.
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4: Nick, I'm going to be honest with you. There has been a time where, you know, maybe I have had one too many drinks. And maybe, I've not made the best decisions. But I can honestly say that all of these people are way worse and make way worse decisions than I've ever made.
5: So we are a list of stories of bad decisions while alcohol's involved?
4: Correct.
5: All right.
4: We're going to start in Tennessee.
5: Let's go.
4: Where a 36-year-old woman named Jacqueline was arrested in the elementary school pickup line.
5: Oh, no.
4: After she showed up at 3:30 to pick her kid up at dismissal. School officials say they found her slumped over in the driver's seat while waiting.
5: That's scary.
4: Right?
5: That
4: they called the cops. The cops said that, well, she had glassy, watery eyes. Her speech was slurred. She was staggering. She couldn't really walk well. Those were just the hints that she had been drinking. Oh, also the bottle of vodka in her vehicle that was mostly empty.
5: Vodka hitting it hard at 3:30 in the afternoon.
4: She said she just had two shots and was, day drinking. She did refuse a field sobriety test. She also fought with one of the officers that was trying to haul her away. She kicked him near the groin.
5: Ooh.
4: She was booked into jail on charges of DUI. By the way, her second offense, felony assault on a law enforcement officer and driving on a revoked license.
5: All of this in the school pickup line. You're hammered trying to pick up your son or daughter or multiple kids, whatever the case may be. Not only have you embarrassed yourself, you've embarrassed your kid for the rest of school. His entire school career. Oh, your mom's the mom that got drunk in the parking lot and kicked the cop. Like, you are doing your entire family a disservice if you're making decisions like this.
4: All you can hope is that this is the rock bottom for this person.
5: Exactly. And hopefully those kids have somebody they can depend on.
4: Amen. I mean, really sad, honestly. How about this? 24-year-old woman in Phoenix was arrested after allegedly stealing an ambulance. It was parked outside an Avenged Sevenfold in Good Charlotte show.
5: What are you doing?
4: Now, I don't know what was in the air that night, but at some point she apparently looked at the emergency vehicle and thought, yeah, that's good. I'll take that.
5: Let me take that home. That's my ride.
4: She didn't get very far. She crashed at less than 2 miles and then later got arrested.
5: Why steal these things? It's almost every week now, B. I feel like we get an ambulance stolen or some type of non-inconspicuous vehicle. And again, you're taking those away from people that might actually need them in an emergency.
4: Let's review concert etiquette. Buy a t-shirt.
5: Yeah, buy a t-shirt. Watch the show.
4: Overpay for a beer.
5: Have some fun.
4: Leave the venue maybe in an Uber, not behind the wheel of an ambulance.
5: Not behind the wheel of an ambulance or in an ambulance in general is usually the rule.
4: I mean, that's really a
5: unless good you
4: call.
5: Get some wicked cool like pit injury where you had like they had to drag you out after you refused. That I could understand being in the back of an ambulance. But come on, you're gonna steal one at a show? Steal one in general? Stupid ideas.
4: And finally, this police are looking for whoever made off with more than 50,000 cans of PBR. They're actually asking for the beer back. They posted on Instagram that they don't blame the thief for wanting that much beer.
5: They just
4: wish they got it the honorable way.
5: 50,000.
4: The company is giving the culprit 18 days to return the truckload, no questions asked.
5: Wow.
4: Meanwhile, police think the beer heist may be tied to other cargo thefts.
5: Oh, okay.
4: I feel like somewhere there's a guy hosting like the world's biggest backyard party.
5: Exactly. You got 50,000 cans of some PBRs.
4: I also feel like there's some kind of like insider information happening.
5: Oh, 100%. If to steal an entire loaded truck of something, there has to be an inside guy or gal somewhere. I don't want to discriminate. Everybody can be criminals.
4: That's true.
5: But, like, yeah, there's something going on.
4: And I'm not knocking
5: somebody's
4: the PBR.
5: Cooking books or something.
4: I'm just saying that's a lot of PBR.
5: That is a lot of PBR. And, again, I like saying, hey, if it's free, I don't care what it is. But apparently 50,000 cans of PBR, somebody's having a good time somewhere.
4: I mean, get after it, I guess. But, do it the honorable way.
5: Yeah.
4: Pay for it. Let's go.
5: Let's do it.
4: Sucks to be all of them.
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1: For the fifth straight weekend, Spider-Man dominated the box office with a brand new day. The MCU sequel took the number one spot with $22 million. It has now earned over $2.3 billion globally.
2: Dang.
1: I would say, I think I'm the only person that has not seen it.
3: You actually may be.
1: By those numbers, I think I might be it.
3: We need to get you caught up on that one because before you know it, there's going to be some other little tidbits of stuff coming out, and then you're going to have all these trailers and teasers for Doom.
1: Literally, tomorrow is September 1st, mm-hmm. and counting down the days, and all of a sudden it's going to be December.
3: Yeah.
1: Like that.
3: Yeah.
1: I've got a lot of movies to like kind of rewatch, and then
3: I still need to dive into the X-Men with you because you're going to have questions.
1: I know.
3: We need to set like a, you know how you send me calendar invites? For important crap like interviews and stuff.
1: You know, work stuff.
3: We need to start. I'm gonna start sending you like, hey, we need to talk about Wolverine.
1: I what appreciate he means to the that. Universe. Could you do that?
3: Hey, do you know who Magneto is yet?
1: I do. I need you to put me on a workout schedule for this. So,
3: listen, if I were to do this for real, you would be the most annoyed person with me. Trust me.
1: I like a schedule.
3: But I just don't know if my nerdiness fits into your schedule the way that it should.
1: Well, you know what? I'm willing to let you roll the dice on that.
3: That would be funny.
1: How about this? The Reds take the series from the Cubs yesterday.
3: A little bright spot, right?
1: I know. Some Joey Votto. Doing his thing yesterday
3: on the national broadcast.
1: I know, how cute was that?
3: Down in the field level doing his thing.
1: I really enjoyed
3: it.
1: I really did.
3: He's good at it. It seems like it flows natural. That was the first time I've watched him on NBC.
1: Mm-hmm.
3: And that's it flows naturally.
1: I was good
3: for
1: with
3: him.
1: It. I mean, like obviously, it. I would love to see him part of the Reds organization. I think a lot of us would.
3: Yeah, 100%.
1: But if that is not his journey, I would like to see this be part of his journey.
3: If this is going to continue for him, keep it up. Because again, he's fun to listen to. He speaks well. And it got the Reds a win, maybe. I don't know. Maybe if he does more Reds games, the Reds will keep winning. So
1: they're back at it tonight. It's going to be real hot down there at Great American Ballpark.
3: No matter what time of day either, it's going to be hot.
1: Correct. Feels like temperatures in the 90-plus degrees. Mm. So, dress cool if you're headed to the ballpark today.
3: First pitch against San Diego.
1: That tarps off is going to be a whole new level
3: tarps
1: tomorrow
3: off
1: night.
3: September.
1: Now that the third preseason game is in the books as of Friday, we've got a post up on the 96 Rock Cincinnati Facebook page. What do you think the Bengals season is going to look like? What do you think, you know?
3: Playoffs. It has to be. It has to be.
1: Super Bowl.
3: Listen,
1: why stop
3: I agree.
1: There?
3: I like Super Bowl, good. That would be awesome. But let's not get ahead of ourselves a little bit too much there. This season is, it'll ruin the rest of the Bengals' Joe Burrow experience if they do not make the playoffs this year. I'm going to say that right now.
1: I don't disagree.
3: Because Joe Burrow is pissed. And if he doesn't get a team to the playoffs, if management, if he stays healthy, but if they don't do it this year, it would not surprise me to see Joe Burrow rework a contract and try to leave Cincinnati. I'm just going to say.
1: I would hate to see that, but I could understand it. I could understand it.
3: So this is at least playoffs for them. And if they got a great team. If they can stay healthy, keep Burrow upright, and that defense is even 25% better than it was last year, they got a very good chance of not only winning this division, but going to the playoffs. So
1: who knows?
3: That's my 2 cents right there.
1: All right. All right, now back to my regularly scheduled getting ready for my fantasy football draft.
3: Oh yeah, we got one tomorrow and you got one Wednesday, right?
1: Yes. And then my favorite one,
3: speaking of priorities, things
1: I know,
3: we
1: right?
3: should be doing.
1: My favorite one is the one that is like a family one where it just auto drafts and I
3: auto
1: wake
3: picks.
1: Up and it's like, ta-da!
3: It's like, what kind of lottery did you hit? Nope, I got the crap.
1: I love it.
3: Oh, nope, I got the good one.
1: The one, it's the easiest one, and I love it.
3: All right.
1: It's the best.
3: That's sweet.
1: All right, there you go. That is what you need to know refreshed.
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0: 96 Rock Mornings, Bridget and Nick. That was Allison Chains with the rooster, and that rooster is cooking if it's outside today. It is warm. It is going to be 90-plus degrees, going to feel like the high 90s, and yeah, summertime still in full effect, B.
1: Very much so. And again, I feel like I have to keep reminding you all of you people that went hardcore last week on your pumpkin spice lattes, I hope you're happy. You did this. Now, I'm fine with it. My pool is still open.
0: Yeah.
1: But for everybody else, just know that this is you.
0: Have fun drinking your pumpkin spice lattes so hot in your mouth on the surface of the sun, because that's what
1: that
0: we got.
1: Feeling outside. It's the same people that decorate for Christmas early that get snow.
0: See?
1: You're the reason all of this stuff happens.
0: Now, if you have Halloween decorations out already, that doesn't affect any weather at all. We like those. So, just going to say, keep the skeletons up with your Bengals jerseys on and things like that. That's pretty cool. So
1: there
0: Mother Nature has no qualms with that.
1: There's rules, apparently.
0: Well, we hope you had an excellent time with us this morning. We'll be back with you tomorrow morning, 6 a.m. We are commercial-free. We'll see. We are commercial-free right now, and JD is in next to take you through your afternoon. And we hope you have a great one. Take us with you wherever you go. Smart speaker, car stereo, mobile device, all of it. We're here with you. We'll see you tomorrow. Pierce the veil, so far so fake. Later.

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Sorry. That's Stained on 96 Rock. I'm JD. Their lead singer, Aaron Lewis, who also does country music as well, has got a solo show planned here in town on December the 17th. Going to be at the Hard Rock Casino, if you're interested in that. Might be a fun show to check out. I've seen him do, obviously, the rock side of things. I've also seen him do his solo stuff in the countryside. Guy's just talented. So if you want to check him out, December 17th, mark it on your calendar. I've

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1: Something takes a part of me. 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

That's Corn on 96 Rock. I'm JD, and we are inside a 96-minute rock block. It's the last day of August. Can you believe that? Wow. Got to see this band on the first day of August. It's Evanescence. Who will you follow on 96 Rock? What?

Rob Stein on 96 Rockets. JD, if you missed Bridget and Nick this morning, that's okay. They're coming back tomorrow. 6:20, give you a shot to win tickets for the Ohio Is for Lovers Festival at the Rose Music Center Saturday, September the 5th. And that's the Saturday, by the way. And then at 7:30, a chance to beat Bridget again and win tickets to see Shinedown at the Brady coming up on September the 9th. God.

Black Sabbath on 96 Rock, Cincinnati's Pure Rock. It's JD coming up this hour. We've got tunes coming from Pearl Jam. We'll do some Breaking Benjamin, System of a Down. Lenny Kravitz is lined up. Plus, we'll talk some Bengals. They look pretty good over the weekend.

wrapped up. Preseason is done. And now we look forward to the regular season. September 13th, opening day. That'll be at Paycor Stadium. 1 o'clock kickoff against the Tampa Bay Buccaneers.

Pearl Jam on 96 Rock, it's JD. Bengals wrapped up their preseason on Friday night with a 30-13 whooping of the Philadelphia Eagles. And although not a lot of the starters played, most of them didn't participate or even dress. Although we did see Joe Burrow shadow boxing, so he was on the sideline doing that for a little while. We did see a former Bengal in the game, Andy Dalton. 12-19 for 104 yards and a touchdown for the Eagles, but that is a losing effort. It's all wrapped

you why I called Bob 007. I said because he has zero skill, zero motivation, and takes seven breaks. Now I have a meeting with HR. 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

Today being the last day of August means tomorrow I can put up Halloween stuff, correct? I'm going to do it anyway, whether you like it or not. It's happening because I'm excited for Halloween season. I'm ready for the spooky stuff to begin to get me in the mood for it. Let's do some Rob Zombie. It's Living Dead Girl on 96 Rock.

STP and Big Empty, it's on Cincinnati's Pure Rock 96 Rock. Back in the day, you could find that not only on the album for Stone Temple Pilots, but it was also on a movie soundtrack with The Crow back in 1994. Speaking of movies, what was the number one movie at the box office this weekend? I'll tell you about it here in just a bit.

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1: Hey, this is Matt Schultz from Cage the Elephant, and this is our new song, Beaches in Tennessee. 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
0: Cage the Elephant's Matt Schultz on his vision for a future stadium tour.
1: Well, I think that we're definitely looking to the future to hopefully still grow as a band creatively. And yeah, it would be an incredible blessing for Cage to do a stadium tour of our own someday. I mean, that would be nuts. It's the dream.

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It continues to win and just be a global phenomenon. So far, it has grossed, looking at worldwide, $2.3 billion. $2.3 billion. It deserves it, too. Very good movie. Coyote versus Acme, which was one of the new ones that came out, finished number two at 15.5. The Odyssey, still hanging in there at 14.3. Insidious, Out of the Further, 10.1. And then The Dog Stars, which... yeah, I kind of told you it was probably going to disappoint. Did not do well. Ended up coming in fifth at $8 million. Here's Five Finger Death Punch. I Am the Storm. Oh, Father!

such thing as a free lunch. 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

Cincinnati's Pure Rock. I'm JD, and our Little League team from Hamilton. Ah, so close, right? So close. They end up facing their second defeat in a row this past weekend at the Little League World Series, keeping them off the tournament's final podium. Sunday, they faced off in the third-place title game, falling 3-2, thanks to a last-minute rally by Japan. But, hey, don't hang your heads, kids. You guys did phenomenal.

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How about BO-NO? 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

Court on 96 Rock, Cincinnati's Pure Rock. It's JD on the job. And the Bengals got their roster cut down to the 53 that they needed it to be by 6 o'clock yesterday. So just 2 days after capping off their preseason with a win over Philadelphia to go 3-0 in the preseason, they had to cut things down a little bit. Not a whole lot of surprises, to be honest with you. All the big names are still here. Nothing really changed with them. Joe Burrow, Joe Flacco, Ja'Marr Chase, T. Higgins, Chase Brown. They're all here. They're all here on offense. Defensively, Jonathan Allen, B.J. Hill, Dexter Lawrence, obviously, Miles Murphy, T.J. Slayton Jr., Shamar Stewart. Who else we got? Some Dax Hill, DJ Turner, Brian Cook. Like, they're all there. They're all there. And now they're prepping for the first regular season game, which will be on September the 13th. Paycor Stadium, Tampa Bay Buccaneers are coming.

Day Seeker. Welcome back to My Confidence on 96 Rock. The last day of August today. Don't forget to go get your tags. I still have to do that, which is where I'm headed to right now. Time to go to the old DMV, get the tags, pay some money. That way I get a cool little sticker to put on my license plate. Yay. 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

Smashing Pumpkins as we head into September, or make it Halloween, I guess. So many people decorate for the holiday in September. I'm like, hold up. I'm still sweating, and if I'm still sweating, it's still summer. So that's what you get. Another hot day. I hope it's good. So far, so good. With Greta Van Fleet in your ears. 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

minutes. Game one arrives Saturday against Boston College, 3:30 kickoff. It all is right in the world. And so we begin. Can't tell you a thing about college football, I'm going to be honest. Rock? Rock I can do. With Breaking Ben in your ears. 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

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Good afternoon. 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

New Papa Roach, see you in hell. Yes, it's a warm, muggy week in Cincinnati since summer isn't over yet. Just sweating through it, I suppose. Keep cool with Guns N' Roses in your ears. 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

It's a damn shame the NL Central is so competitive this year because the Reds aren't playing bad ball. Back at home tonight to host the Padres for a sweet little series that starts this evening. 6:40, first pitch at the Great American Ballpark. 96 Rock.

Some summertime sublime. Trust me, it's still summer. Sweating through it. Though all the pools are closing up now, and that makes me unreasonably cranky. It's too hot to be out of the water just yet. This song's turned into the song of summer, don't you think? New Breaking Ben, Something Wicked on 96 Rock.

0: That one will get you moving. New music from The Warning. Perfect for leg day. And Mondays are always leg days. Hope you're getting through it. Relatively painless. Linkin Park in your ears. Bleed it out on 96 Rock.
1: Yeah, here we go for the 100th time. Hand grenade pins in every line. Throw them up and let something shine. Going out of my f***ing mind. Filthy mouth. No excuse. Find a new...

31, yes, there has to be 31 days in the month of August. Just to draw out the misery. August sucks. Maybe that's just me. I'm waiting on Oktoberfest. Man, we got a taste of that over the weekend. Oktoberfest season has arrived in Cincinnati. Prost. It's 96 minutes.

Are metalheads masochists? I ask because a new study found that fans of metal happen to have higher pain tolerance. Takes a certain kind of tough to survive a circle pit sometimes. You will be tested. Louder than life. 4 days and four nights of awesome. The Kentucky Expo Center. Just a couple weeks out. Till we congregate. Louisville awaits.

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0: 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Plush.
1: Hey, this is Matt Schultz from Cage the Elephant, and this is our new song, Beaches in Tennessee. It's your music. Plus.
0: Cage the Elephant's Matt Schultz on where he thinks new fans should jump into their music.
1: I don't know if there's like any particular entry point that I would hope that the audience would go after. I mean, I definitely have my favorite records. Melophobia was a special record for us. Tell Me I'm Pretty was a special record. Social Cues was a special record. But I mean, I think they all, at one time or another, were really important to us, and still are. As far as the albums are concerned, I think we just feel blessed that people are listening.

0: 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I died and you watched. I died and you walked by and said, no, I'm dead.
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I see zero rain in the forecast. Until Thursday, that is. So it's hot, hot, and hotter until then. Sweat a bit. We've got Reds baseball. 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

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Coming up, we've got 3 Days Grace, Beastie Boys, and Falling in Reverse. Plus, right around 7:30, your Beat Bridget replay. Up now, it's new from Evanescence. Who will you follow on 96 Rock?

old saying, nothing in life is free? I think it's time we update it. How about nothing in life is free except 96 Rock? Yeah.

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And coming up in less than 5 minutes, your Beat Bridget replay. Want to feel old? This album came out 35 years ago. 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
1: Brooke, you are caller number 9, and you have your chance to beat Bridget. Are you ready for the challenge?
2: I'm ready to get my ass handed to me, yes.
1: No, you're supposed to go and say, yeah, I'm ready to beat her down. Come on, don't accept
2: defeat.
1: Don't accept defeat before you even tried. It's a horrible attitude, Brooke. Come on. All right, 6 questions coming your way, 60 seconds. Good luck to you. Remember to pass if you do not know the answer to a question. We will come back to it. Clock is ready. Here we go. Auction Web was the original name for what popular website?
2: eBay.
1: That is correct. In the film National Lampoon's Vacation, where were the Griswolds going on their cross-country trip?
2: Walmart.
1: Oh, incorrect.
2: Wally World.
1: Wally World is correct. Who played the lead role of Memphis Raines in the movie Gone in 60 Seconds?
2: Pass.
1: What is the term used to describe a group of lions?
2: Pride.
1: Pride is correct. What type of insect bite is one of the leading causes of Lyme disease?
2: Mosquito.
1: Incorrect.
2: Tick.
1: Tick is correct. What Harvard-educated guitarist is best known for his work with the band Rage Against the Machine?
2: Pass.
1: Go back to who played the lead role of Memphis Raines in the movie Gone in 60 Seconds.
2: Oh, that bald guy. Oh, I don't know it.
1: Where is the buzzer? 4 is the score that Bridget has to beat today. Let's get her back in here and see if, Brooke, we can get you to be victorious. Bridget, Brooke here got 4 correct answers on this Monday morning.
3: Okay.
1: That is what you are competing with. The clock is reset for you, so let's see how it all goes down. Here we go. Auction Web was the original name for what popular website?
3: Pass.
1: In the film National Lampoon's Vacation, where were the Griswolds going on their cross-country trip?
3: Wally World.
1: That is correct. Who played the lead role of Memphis Raines in the movie Gone in 60 Seconds?
3: Pass.
1: What is the term to describe a group of lions?
3: Pride.
1: That is correct. What type of insect bite is one of the leading causes of Lyme disease?
3: A tick.
1: Ticks is correct. What Harvard-educated guitarist is best known for his work with Rage Against the Machine?
3: Tom Morello.
1: That is correct. Auction Web was the original name for what popular website?
3: eBay?
1: eBay is correct. And who played the lead role of Memphis Raines in the movie Gone in 60 Seconds?
3: I don't know.
1: You're a huge fan of one of his movies.
3: I feel like you're being facetious.
1: I am being facetious.
3: Don't
1: you love him when he's in Con Air?
3: Oh, Nicolas Cage.
1: Nicolas Cage plays Memphis.
3: I don't love him in really anything. No offense.
1: No. You already had one. I was wondering if the clue would get you there.
3: Yeah,
1: but,
3: sorry.
1: Apparently, I failed at that. But Bridget, you did not fail. Victorious on the Monday. Brooke, I am so sorry.
3: Sorry, Brooke.
1: Unable to beat her today.
2: That's okay. I told him that I was going to get my ass handed to me by Miss Bridget, so that is okay.
3: You didn't. 4 is great.
1: But you know what? She accepted defeat before she even tried.
3: Well, that's fantastic.
0: 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Can you beat Bridget?
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1: 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My name is Cousin Vinny, and the Reds are back home for a six-game homestand. They've got three against the Padres, and then this weekend, three against the Brewers.